that's a kick and you give it a hug, 'cause you know you won't like it when there's nothing to do. Check out that rack of his, look at that row of guitar necks, lined up like eager fillies, outstretched like legs of

Oh yeah. Hello world. 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And now for the next. Coming to your mind, live and direct from the ethers. 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
1: This is it. 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I bring to you the Robert Glasper Experiment. 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

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I bring to you Brother Rob, Chris, Derek, KC, RCDC, Rock On, Rock On, Rock On, Rock On.

0: 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Want two.
1: 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Just a little more.
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6: 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Pra Cabo Verde.

There's talk of corruption, of system and state. There's talk of destruction by warheads and hate. Friends, we must believe in something, or soon it will be too late. Why not believe in the superstar?

This is Logic. I've spoken these words before, but not on the radio. To be born free is to be born in debt. To live in freedom without fighting slavery is to profiteer. I have met Southerners who expect and fear a Negro insurrection. I see no purpose in withholding this from general discussion. There may be those within that outcast 10% of the American people who someday will strike back at their oppressors. But to put down that mob, a mob would rise. I'd like to ask, please, who will put down that mob? I'm an overpaid producer with pleasant reasons to rejoice, and I do, in the wholesome practicability of the profit system. But surely my right to having more than enough is canceled if I don't use that more to help those who have less. I owe the very profit I make to the people I make it from. If this is radicalism, it comes automatically to most of us in show business. It being generally agreed that any public man owes his position to the public. That's what I mean when I say I'm your obedient servant. We must each day earn what we own. A healthy man owes to the sick all that he can do for them. An educated man owes to the ignorant all that he can do for them. A free man owes to the world's slaves all that he can do for them. And what is to be done is more, much more than good works, Christmas baskets, bonuses and tips, and bread and circuses. There is only one thing to be done with slaves. Free them. If we can't die in behalf of progress, we can live for it. Progress, we Americans take to mean a fuller realization of democracy. The measure of progress, as we understand it, is the measure of equality enjoyed by all men. We can do something about that. The way our fighting brothers and sisters looked at it, some of them dead as I speak these words, the way they looked at it, we're lucky. And they're right, we're lucky to be alive, but only if our lives make life itself worth dying for.

human nature. Race hate is the abandonment of human nature. But this is true. There are alibis for the phenomena, excuses, economic and social, but the brutal fact is simply this. Where the racist lie is acceptable, there is corruption. The race haters must be stopped. The lynchings must be stopped. The murders must be avenged. I come in that boy's name and in the name of all who in this land of ours have no voice of their own. I come with a call for action. This is the time for it. I call for action against the cause of riot. It won't surprise me if I'm accused in some quarters of inciting to riot. Well, I'm very interested in riots. I'm very interested in avoiding them. And so I call for action against the cause of riots. Law is the best action, the most decisive. It's in the people's power to see to it that what makes lynchings and starts wars is dealt with, not by well-wishers, but by policemen. And I mean good policemen. Oh, for several generations, maybe there'll be men who can't be weaned away from the fascist vices of race hate. But we should deny such men responsibility in public affairs exactly as we deny responsibility to the wretched victims of the drug habit. There are laws against peddling dope. There can be laws against peddling race hate. That every man has a right to his own opinion is an American boast. But race hate is not an opinion. It's a phobia. It isn't a viewpoint. Race hate is a disease. In a people's world, the incurable racist has no rights. He must be deprived of influence in a people's government. He must be segregated, as he himself would segregate the colored and Semitic peoples. Anything very big is very simple. If there's a big race question, there's a big answer to it, and a big answer is simple, like the word no. America can write her name across this century, and so she will if we, the people, brown and black and red, rise now to the great occasion of our brotherhood. It will take courage. It calls for the doing of great deeds, which means the dreaming of great dreams. Giving the world back to its inhabitants is too big a job for the merely practical. No one of us will live to see a blameless peace. We strive and pray and die for what will be here when we are gone. Our children's children are the ancestors of a free people. To the generations, the fight is worth it. That just about means that my time is up. When my time's up, I remain as always, obediently yours. You came into

0: Move a muscle, stay exactly where you are. They took my friend. They cuffed his wrists. They beat him in their van. He hadn't done a thing, but when they came, of course he ran. And they pursued and they were rude, and he said nothing, he bit his lip. 'Cause if you speak, you'll feel their feet, but if you don't, you'll still get hit. What's the matter with you, my lovely brown-eyed man? How come I can feel you shaking when I take you by the hand? What's the matter with you, my lovely brown-eyed man? How come I can feel you shaking? They want me bad, and how bad I'll be. They keep me poor, they make me sick. They feed me with desires for things that I don't need or want. Stick their needles in my arms. Expensive things I can't afford. They show me rooms furnished with gold, and then they close the doors. What's the matter with you, my lovely brown-eyed man? How come I can feel you shaking when I take you by the hand? What's the matter with you, my lovely brown-eyed man? How come I can feel you shaking? I'm a child of the Gimme More Nation. When they want something, they launch an occupation. They plunder and they pillage. They call it liberation. They're bombing, maiming, stealing, and taking. But they lock me up. They paint me a demon for trying to do right by my beautiful children. They're killing for money. They're crippling countries. They're just doing it all beneath a flag that says freedom. Now what's the matter with you? You're lying if you think that my pain isn't your pain, because when I'm hit, you flinch. What's the matter with you, my lovely brown-eyed man? How come I can feel you shaking?
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I'm gonna make you break your ass. 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I'm gonna make you break your ass. I'm gonna make you break your ass. I'm gonna make you break your ass. I'm gonna make you break your ass. I'm gonna make you break your ass. I'm gonna make you break your ass. I'm gonna make you break your ass. I'm gonna make you break your ass. I'm gonna make you break your ass. I'm gonna make you break your ass. I'm gonna make you break your ass. I'm gonna make you break your ass. I'm gonna make you break your ass. I'm gonna make you break your ass. I'm gonna make you break your ass. I'm gonna make you break your ass. I'm gonna make you break your ass. I'm gonna make you break your ass. I'm gonna make you break your ass. I'm gonna make you break your ass. I'm gonna make you break your ass. I'm gonna make you break your ass. I'm gonna make you break your ass. I'm gonna make you break your ass. I'm gonna make you break your ass. I'm gonna make

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You know what time it is. This is fun. I'm looking for my market. I know anyone. I hit them, whipped them with an ace on.

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This for the trash, that paid in full. 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I sit in my chair, I look at the street. 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No one to follow, and nothing to teach. 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

yesterday. 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

0: No one wrote a blues about Leon Trotsky. 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The Russian Revolution was his thought's key. But Stalin went and killed the poor man dead.
1: Что-то не осталось в песнях Троцки. 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

0: No longer mourn for me when I am dead. Then you shall hear the surly sullen bell give warning to the world that I am fled from this vile world with vilest worms to dwell. Nay, if you read this line, remember not the hand that writ it. For I love you so that I
1: for I love you so would be forgot. That I in your sweet thoughts would be forgot. If thinking on me then should make you woe.
0: If I say you look upon this verse.
1: Oh, if
0: perhaps compound
1: I say you look upon this verse.
0: Not so much
1: when I perhaps compounded am with clay. Do not so much as my poor name rehearse, but let your love even with my life decay, lest the wise world should look into your moan and mock you with me after I am gone.
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the amazing Maritza, all the way from Portugal. 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

kan in cherry we you are kan in cherry we you are kan so where one na sama ko papa yupa sama ko ta je na nti awu kawa ona ya bo bo ah hey ya this is within the afro 20 of the jajajaje within the capos of the bumper come on come on come on come on come on

I got a crib full of corn and a turning plow, but the ground's too wet for the hopper now. Got a cultivator and a double tree, a leather line for the haw and gee. 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

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And I miss the sound of my big red cock as him beat him chest and crow welcome song to the sun from the foul shit covered guava tree on the hillside. And the snooze button allow me 5 minutes more to dream about ackee and breadfruit. 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

0: A gun is made in America every 6 seconds. 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
1: What up, God? 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

0: Yo, yo, yo, fierce, fierce, we get to eardrums, pierce, pierce, yo, yo, dynamic semantic makes your minds go frantic, handpicked, Darth Vader, Sharpie, my standard, breaking from bondage and physical garments, tears wanna grow as long as the comet's tail, my eyes black as onyx, I got the golden garments. You can never rock with the Wu-Tang, slay you, bang you, slay you, and hang you up with nails. Prevail, you get sucked up, now what makes rain hell? Throwing earthquakes, they continue daily to show you when you get drunk off that Baileys. You rarely will make it to the next chapter. After the laughter, come the rapture, resurrect the live in effect. I'll be the master, survival of the fittest. I'm light with a quick on the Bible with the quickness of my sickness. I study the Bible, suicidal thoughts prevail and pinch you. Come through, then I sent you. Eventually, you can never match me, cause you haven't meant to be the soup one who come through with the coop that makes your brain go down. As you go try to recoup, but you can't recoup or audit my style, so just support it. Wu-Tang is here, you can't ignore it.
1: Yeah. Turn it up, turn the beat up, turn it up, turn it up, turn one time. Surf night, bitch.

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